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So you get motion sickness, the two things that might be able to help. I can help you with that in minutes.

0: 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You can find us on Facebook at 99.5 The River. With Bob Howard, thank you so much for listening. So a new study shows the type of music you play on a road trip could affect whether you get motion sickness. As a study from Frontiers Neuroscience, okay? Joyful music and sad music. Happier music will actually tamp down the motion sickness. The soft, joyful music works best when it comes to reducing most motion sickness symptoms by about 57%. Yeah, sad music make things worse. 57% just by putting on a happy song.
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town's lost its faith. Our colors will fade eventually. 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

0: forget to tell your smart device to play 99.5 The River on iHeartRadio. It's true. We really are looking for love in all the wrong places. 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So there's plenty of opportunities to meet and chat with new people. 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

More music, more variety. This is 99.5 The River. Lady Gaga keeping all of this news under wraps from us. Hey, it's Shannon O. She is now Mama Gaga as her and her fiancé welcomed Rose Bean. Apparently, their first child was born back in early June.

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Surprisingly enough, not one child said that they wanted to be a TikToker when they grew up in this recent survey. Hey, it's Shannon O. So what kind of answers did they give? 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

0: 99.5 The River. More music, more variety. What was the crazy career you wanted and dreamed of as a child? Hey, it's Shannon L. The reason why I ask is that a recent survey came out and we're all surprised as to what the answers were. Not a single child said, I want to be a TikToker or a content influencer. Instead, answers were doctor, teacher, firefighter, astronaut. So we have a glimmer of hope for the future, I should say. Jason is calling in. What was the crazy job you wanted as a kid?
1: Working at a haunted house.
0: I think that would be so cool. Even if you just did it as a part-time, worker in high school or something like that. What was your dream career as a child? Let me know using the talkback mic.
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We're trying to make things not so complicated for you. 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

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Tonight, kicking off the next season of The Voice. This is actually the final season before they change it into The Voice Celebrity. So you still get to look forward to Adam Levine, Kelly Clarkson, and also newcomers Queen Latifah and Riley Green.

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I hate that we have to talk about this, but Christmas is less than 100 days away, and Toy Insider revealed the toys that you need to scoop up now if you want any chance of getting your child or a kid in your life this. It's coming up in the next 10 minutes.

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Kelly Clarkson getting ready to premiere The Voice tonight as a coach, but she also announced she's going to be playing Stagecoach in

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Hey, my name is Shannon O. If you missed any of the football action this weekend from your favorite team, whether it's NFL or college, we're keeping you up to date on the iHeartRadio app. Tons of podcasts for you to stay connected to. 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
1: I didn't realize that we had this many words that we could still add, but dictionary.com, 5,900 new words. Some that should have been in there years ago. We'll share those coming up in 6 minutes.

0: 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So if it's on dictionary.com, does that mean that we can use it in our Scrabble game? Hey, my name is Shannon. Oh, that was actually a game I played almost every single night with my parents growing up. I loved it so much. But dictionary.com just added 5,900 new words, including IYKYK, which is the acronym for if you know, you know. I find that interesting. That's probably not allowed in Scrabble still, right? And also Yacht Rock. Like, I feel like that should have been added a long time ago. Goated, another one, as well as Lost in the Sauce. That was added to AI terms. So I guess we're just adding full-blown phrases now.
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1: It's hard to believe that the weekend's already over, but lucky for Tim, he took today off. What are you planning on doing?
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It looks like we are ditching technology when it comes to this hobby. Hey, it's Shannon O. Actually, I feel like this is going to be a new adjustment for a lot of people. It's coming

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When the waiter says, enjoy your meal, and you say, you too, yeah, we do that too. Guaranteed human.

99.5 The River. More music, more variety. I want you to think back to this weekend. Did you go out to eat at all? And do you remember what you tipped if that was the case? Hey, it's Shannon O. Let's find out if our state is at the top or the bottom when it comes to the best and worst tippers across the U.S. That's on the way in 6 minutes.

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1: I just looked at the calendar and realized it's the 21st of September, and now I'm going to have Earth, Wind, and Fire stuck in my head. 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

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Hey, my name is Shannon Oh. I hope you had a fantastic weekend. You know, we had the biggest music festival of all time going down in Las Vegas. If you missed it, don't worry. Still a chance for you to catch all the highlights and maybe even watch it all over again. That's on the way for you coming up in the next 10.

0: Andy and Bob, Monday morning. How are you, friend?
1: Hey, happy Monday.
0: Happy Monday. I hope you love it. We've got our instant inspirato, a little morning motivation from Alphonse. No on complaining.
1: Even on a Monday?
0: Even on a

0: with Andy and Bob. Don't look now, but this is actually the final full day of summer.
1: This is true.
0: Yeah, the final full day of summer with fall coming in officially tomorrow night after 8 o'clock.

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3: 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Oh my, my, oh my, my love, I take one look at you, you're taking me out.

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with Andy and Bob. Don't look now, but this is actually the final full day of summer. This is true. Yeah, the final full day of summer with fall coming in officially tomorrow night after 8 o'clock.

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No robots here. 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Yep, that's us. 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

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Yeah, the final full day of summer. Fall coming in officially tomorrow night after 8 o'clock.

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with Andy and Bob. Don't look now, but this is actually the final full day of summer. This is true. Yeah, the final full day of summer with fall coming in officially tomorrow night after 8 o'clock.

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1: It is Monday, but we're going to make it better with Billie Eilish and NSYNC, Ed Sheeran, Bon Jovi, and Olivia Dean. 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
3: They say the holy water's watered down, and this town's lost its faith. 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Oh my, my, oh my, my love, I take one look at you, you're taking me out.

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It's 99.5 The River. Just a few minutes past noon with Benson Boone coming out. Mariah Carey, David Guetta, and Bebe Rexha, Bryan Adams. Here's Duran Duran.

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With Bob Howard here in the final hour of your workday. 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Yes, the final full day of summer, too. It all wraps up. 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

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With Bob Howard, continue to give highlights from the iHeartRadio Music Festival over the weekend. Goo Goo Dolls absolutely tore it up Friday night. 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
1: 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With Bob Howard, thank you for being here. It's Ocean's 11 featuring Teens. Let's talk about that in minutes.

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It's like 10,000 spoons when all you need is a knife. 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
1: 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I hope you caught Stella Lefty. You're going to hear her coming up.

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Got highlights coming up in minutes.

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And Benson Boone's Saturday night was just awesome.

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The Goo Goo Dolls, Showstoppers on Friday night. Coming up.

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